0: Olympia's KGY is celebrating the music and memories of the summer of 1975.
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1975, as we celebrate summer all weekend long. 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
0: 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Still got that kind of parking lot situation north I-5. Pretty much you're going to slow right down after Trosper Road, north I-5. And this line of traffic becomes stop and go pretty soon after exit 104, all the way up just past exit 111. That is Marvin Road. So, yeah, worth avoiding if you at all can. There was an earlier accident on the on-ramp to I-5 in that location just after Marvin Road, and that's what's caused all this backup of traffic. Now, don't get me wrong, looks like that vehicle has now been moved over, but it's going to take a little time for that traffic to get through. South I-5, not too bad at all. It is pretty slow after Pacific round to exit 104, but out to Shelton on 101, not too bad now where it meets Highway 8. Around the rest of the area, no other accidents to report to you and no other big problems. Once again, the biggest issue tonight so far is I-5 northbound, pretty much a parking lot after exit 104 all the way up toward Nisqually, so avoid it if you at all can. That's it for now. Next update for you in 15, and this one brought to you by Lacey Collision. Some people find them by accident. They make it look like it never happened.
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7: Chance for storms this afternoon. Otherwise, cloudy skies with a few peaks of sun. Daytime highs approaching 66. Winds out of the southwest, 10 to 15 miles per hour. Chance for rain tonight. Lows dip down to about 50. Mainly cloudy skies expected. Chance for rain tomorrow. Daytime highs approaching 67. Mainly cloudy skies expected. That's your forecast from the KGY Weather Center. I'm meteorologist Laura Lockwood. Right now, 65.
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95.3 KGY with Kevin the Brit. The B-52s. 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

0: The fantastic Billy Joel at 95.3 KGY with Kevin the Brit through the afternoon. We're in a celebrating summer weekend. More music and memories on the way from 1975. Right now, it's 27 minutes to 6.
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0: 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All right, we're still seeing a lot of stop-and-go traffic north I-5. Slowing down just after Trosper Road, north I-5, all the way up toward Nisqually, just after Marvin Road, before you get back to the speed limit. Now, this is due to the fact that there was an accident earlier just past the on-ramp to I-5 north at Marvin Road. And there is still one vehicle broken down on the shoulder there, that's the residual backup of traffic. Now, South I-5 is looking much better, around to exit 104. You're almost at the speed limit through that section. Out to Shelton on 101, not a problem now where it meets Highway 8. Further South I-5, okay. Let's look at the directions out to Yelm, Rainier and Tenino. Well, those routes all seem to be at the speed limit. Just a reminder once again, North I-5, bit of a parking lot, worth avoiding for a little while, just longer, since that accident was cleared about 45 minutes ago. 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
0: It is Kevin the Brit with you at KGY. June 26th, it is your birthday today. Happy birthday to you. Sharing it, actress Aubrey Plaza. She turns 40.

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2: 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It's a blast. Their terrific colors play on batteries and electricity. But what makes the Panasonic Take-In Tape and Dynamite 8 so right is that they both sound like dynamite!
3: And KGY was playing this in the summer of 1975.

0: 95.3 KGY, Lionel Richie, of course, and I don't know if you saw the news, but Lionel, unwell, had to stop the concert mid-concert yesterday in Minnesota as he became unwell. He was taken to hospital, out now and recovering well, says his daughter Nicole on Instagram. So that's good news, but he did have to cancel under doctor's orders, two of his concerts coming up. Hasn't affected the Seattle one, and let's hope he does get well enough to continue that tour. It's 10 minutes to 6.
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0: All right, I-5 North, still a bit of a park.

0: looking like you should avoid it if you're heading north. If you've got to be somewhere, just be aware of this. There was an earlier accident that's left a disabled vehicle in the right lane just after exit 111. That's the Marvin Road exit. And it's like 51-minute delays at the moment from exit 104 past Marvin Road. So you can tell that's a fair distance and pretty frustrating. Worth avoiding if you at all can. We do know that people have tried to get off the freeway and go on Martin Way, and that's looking pretty slow as well. And this might be for a little while longer. Now, that accident has been cleared, but the disabled vehicle remains blocking the right lane at this time. No other big problems now to report you. That's the major one. So once again, worth avoiding I-5 North. Just don't get on I-5 at Tumwater. Try and find your alternative route and bypass that Marvin Road problem at the moment. I hope you have a safe journey wherever you're heading this evening. Traffic's back on Monday just after 3:30 right here.
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3: 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What's happening in state government, politics, policy, and law?
7: Washington's Department of Labor and Industries, or LNI, is investigating the deadly chemical tank implosion that happened a month ago in Longview.
8: We will go in, assess what happened, why did it happen, who's accountable, were there violations of safety and health rules, and are there things that we can learn to ensure something like this never happens again?
7: Director Joel Sachs says the agency's other role is helping injured workers and families of those injured or killed.
8: There's immediate payments, and then there's some money that's available to cover funeral costs, and then for dependents and for spouses or domestic partners, there's the possibility of being able to get a monthly benefit that could be in the thousands of dollars.
7: Sachs says the department has 6 months to release its findings, which may include penalties to the owner of the paper packaging mill, Nippon Dynawave.
8: When we do issue monetary penalties, they are absolutely important. I want to emphasize that what's even more important is that employers fix what we find.
7: The May 26 disaster claimed 11 lives and injured many others.
8: Everyone in the department's heart goes out to the community, to the workers, to the families. If you can imagine, it's a relatively small community down in Longview, and everyone knows somebody.
7: Sachs was interviewed on TVW's Inside Olympia.
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2: In California today, President Ford looked down the barrel of a loaded automatic held by a red-haired woman in a long red dress. But the gun didn't go off, and he's all right. The woman was wrestled to the ground by a Secret Service man, and the president was hustled away. She is being charged with attempted murder of the president. She is 26-year-old Lynette Alice Fromm, nicknamed Squeaky. She's a member of the so-called Manson family, followers of the convicted murderer, Charles Manson.
3: And KGY was playing this in the summer of 1975.

Olympia's KGY with Kevin the Brit into a weekend of celebrating summer. 1975, and it was the year, actually just about on this date, that Prime Minister Indira Gandhi declares a state of emergency in India, suspending civil liberties and elections.

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6: Well, still fairly cloudy around the area. It looks like that this may slowly clear up, and I mean slowly. So we'll go with partly cloudy into this evening, I think, with a chance of a shower. Overnight, perhaps a bit more cloud around with the chance of a shower, but clearing up through the night. Overnight low of 50. Now, the weekend looks a little better than they predicted. There'll be some showers around early Saturday and maybe on Sunday. But partly sunny is the word for Sunday, with high in the upper 60s. And we're back to partly sunny on Monday as well, with a high near 70. Currently in downtown Olympia, it is 64.
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it be? 95.3 KGY with Kevin the Brit. The B-52s, oh my goodness, what a concert that's going to be. 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
2: It is Kevin the Brit with you, and I love this part of the show. Now then, are the singers ready? Looks like it to me.
1: On this day, #1 with Kevin the Brit.
2: And the question is, as ever, what year? Is it going to be 70s, 80s, or early 90s? Only these guys know.
1: 1984.
2: Oh, interesting. Duran Duran had quite a few hits here in the USA. And #1 on this day, though, from them is this song, The Reflex.

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PSKGY. There were some great songs around in 1975, and that just one of them, as all this weekend we're celebrating summer. And in the summer of that year, Cape Verde gains independence after 500 years of

0: as they count on.
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5: New music from Phoebe Bridgers and Gracie Abrams now streaming. Bridgers releasing her highly anticipated lead single, Lost Boys. The song will be featured on her third studio album, which releases August 14th. Gracie Abrams dropping her second single, Look at My Life. HBO Max is debuting a new documentary series surrounding rapper Jay-Z. The eight-part series titled Jay-Z and 8 will feature Rick Rubin interviewing the performer about his music, lyrics, life experiences, and creative process. Rubin previously produced Jay-Z's song 99 Problems for his 2003 project The Black Album. Do you know what you're doing? The BET Awards taking place this weekend in Los Angeles, hosted by comedian Drewski. Cardi B has the most nominations.
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5: Followed by Kendrick Lamar and Mariah the Scientist. Two new categories added to the awards lineup this year, including the Fashion Vanguard Award and the Pulse Award. Sing us a song, you're the piano man. Billy Joel's song Piano Man is back on a Billboard chart. The track landed in the top spot on the top TV songs chart thanks to its appearance in the Prime Video series The Boys. The track got a boost of 19.1 million official U.S. streams. Other songs landing in the top TV songs include Bill Withers' Lovely Day, Night Moves by Bob Seger, and Steely Dan's Do It Again. That's entertainment. I'm Jennifer Polsoni.
7: 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Here's what's happening.
8: The Wall That Heals. 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
4: 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Certs, 2 mints in 1. It keeps on working even after the candy's gone.
5: And KGY was playing this in the summer of 1975.

And we continue all weekend long celebrating the summer of 1975. And that is it from me. I'll actually be back Sunday afternoon from 2, where we continue celebrating summer. I'm Kevin the Brit. May I wish you a wonderful rest of your day. And remember, come what may.

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7: Slight chance of rain tonight, otherwise overcast skies. Lows dip down to about 50. Southwesterly winds, 8 to 15 miles per hour. Chance of rain tomorrow, daytime highs approaching 67, cloudy skies with a few peaks of sun. Mainly cloudy skies expected. Tomorrow night, lows level off around 50. Overcast skies and dry, Sunday and Monday, with highs in the upper 60s. That's your forecast from the KGY Weather Center. I'm meteorologist Kara Foster. Currently, 65.
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5: Slight chance of rain tonight, otherwise overcast skies. Lows dip down to about 50. Southwesterly winds, 8 to 15 miles per hour. Chance of rain tomorrow, daytime highs approaching 67, cloudy skies with a few peaks of sun. Mainly cloudy skies expected tomorrow night, lows level off around 50. Overcast skies and dry Sunday and Monday with highs in the upper 60s. That's your forecast from the KGY Weather Center. I'm meteorologist Kara Foster. Right now, it's 63 degrees.
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2: Anyway, to present the first award for 75, we've called in the scene stealer who won her first Oscar in 74. These are films that she couldn't see without parental guidance. To provide the PG tonight is her personal leading man off screen and on. So welcome the O'Neills, Tatum and Ryan.
3: Let's see who the nominees are. The best supporting actor in a role.
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5: Cloudy tonight with a low of 50. Southwest winds 8 to 15 miles per hour. Highs level off around 67. Tomorrow, chance for rain. Mainly cloudy skies. Tomorrow night, 50. Cloudy skies and dry Sunday and Monday with highs in the upper 60s. Taking a look at the extended forecast, 66 Tuesday, 66 Wednesday, and 68 on Thursday. That's your forecast from the KGY Weather Center. I'm meteorologist Kara Foster. Right now, it's 62 degrees.
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4: Cloudy tonight with a low of 50. Southwest winds 8 to 15 miles per hour. Highs level off around 67. Tomorrow, chance for rain. Mainly cloudy skies. Tomorrow night, 50. Cloudy skies and dry Sunday and Monday with highs in the upper 60s. Taking a look at the extended forecast, 66 Tuesday, 66 Wednesday, and 68 on Thursday. That's your forecast from the KGY Weather Center. I'm meteorologist Kara Foster. Currently 60.
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3: Lows dip down to about 50 overnight under overcast skies. Southwest winds 8 to 15 miles per hour. High 67. Saturday, chance for rain. Saturday night, lows around 50. Dry Sunday and Monday under cloudy skies with highs in the upper 60s. Taking a look at the extended forecast, 66 Tuesday, 66 Wednesday, and 68 on Thursday. That's your forecast from the KGY Weather Center. I'm meteorologist Kara Foster. Currently, it's 58 degrees.
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7: Where you going, Susie?
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2: Good evening. The last of the Apollos, the spaceships which took men to the moon, has returned from her last voyage. With astronauts Tom Stafford, Deke Slayton, and Vance Brand aboard, the spacecraft splashed down in the Pacific after an historic Soviet-American meeting in space.
3: And KGY was playing this in the summer of 1975.

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0: this weekend, Olympia's KGY is celebrating the music and memories of the summer of 1975.
1: The soundtrack to your summer.
2: Even as energy shortages intensify, the first sections are now being completed on the 800-mile Trans-Alaska Pipeline. Starting in 1977, oil will begin flowing through the pipeline, across Alaska, and then by tanker to the lower 48 states. Despite the Arctic cold, oil will flow at a warm 130 degrees Fahrenheit, thanks partly to fiberglass insulation, similar to the kind found in your attic. 24-foot insulation sections, manufactured in Seattle by Owens Corning and barged to Alaska, are lifted by specially designed installation equipment, lowered into position, and mechanically wrapped around the pipe, protecting the pipe from temperatures ranging from 70 below to 70 above. By the 1977 completion date, 28 million pounds of fiberglass insulation, enough for 56,000 average-size homes, will be in place.
3: And KGY was playing this in the summer of 1975.

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0: 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The Amazing 80s. 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
6: Lows dip down to about 50 overnight. Under overcast skies. Southwest winds 8 to 15 miles per hour. High 67. Saturday, chance for rain. Saturday night, lows around 50. Dry Sunday and Monday, under cloudy skies, with highs in the upper 60s. Taking a look at the extended forecast, 66 Tuesday, 66 Wednesday, and 68 on Thursday. That's your forecast from the KGY Weather Center. I'm meteorologist Kara Foster. Currently, it's 57 degrees.

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2: 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Here's what AMC did to give you more small car. We made it wider so you get more room. 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It's got far more visibility, bigger doors, and a wide hatch. 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
3: And KGY was playing this in the summer of 1975.

0: NBC News Radio, I'm Jim Forbes. Forecasters say a, quote, a mega heat dome is set to hit the eastern half of the U.S. next week. Two small heat domes will collide, making for one large heat dome that will send temperatures into the triple digits. And the fifth of eight World Cup matches set for the Meadowlands is 5 p.m. Saturday evening, and that means major traffic changes coming to Manhattan. Andrew Whitman has more.
1: Thanks to the game, Saturday will be a gridlock alert day in the city. Expect delays. The early kickoff means closures and reroutes in Manhattan starting at 11 a.m. The area around Penn Station will close to vehicles to accommodate people going to the game. And 42nd Street will close to everything but World Cup shuttle buses at 11. There'll be other changes as well. Those changes will stay in place until 10 p.m. Saturday night. In New York, I'm Andrew Whitman.
0: And I'm Jim Forbes.
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2: In California today, President Ford looked down the barrel of a loaded automatic held by a red-haired woman in a long red dress. But the gun didn't go off, and he's all right. The woman was wrestled to the ground by a Secret Service man, and the president was hustled away. She is being charged with attempted murder of the president. She is 26-year-old Lynette Alice Fromm, nicknamed Squeaky. She's a member of the so-called Manson family, followers of the convicted murderer, Charles Manson.
3: And KGY was playing this in the summer of 1975.

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4: Cloudy skies expected overnight with lows around 50. Winds out of the southwest, 8 to 15 miles per hour. Mainly cloudy skies. Saturday, chance of thunderstorms. Highs level off around 67. Partly cloudy skies. Saturday night, chance of rain. Lows around 50. Overcast and dry Sunday and Monday with highs in the upper 60s. That's your forecast from the KGY Weather Center. I'm meteorologist Jennifer Wojcicki. Currently 56.

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0: NBC News Radio, I'm Jim Forbes. Forecasters are warning that the eastern U.S. will be hotter than the 4th of July in the coming week. The massive heat wave should hit the U.S. this weekend, sending temperatures into the triple digits and could last throughout Independence Day. And the TSA is bracing to screen nearly 19 million air travelers across the 4th of July holiday period. Wendy Swanson has this story.
1: A TSA senior official says security checkpoints are fully staffed and prepared to welcome travelers and handle the large passenger volumes during the June 30th through July 6th period. The highest traffic is expected on July 2nd, with an expected 3 million people traveling through airports that day. The agency recommends travelers arrive early and check with their airline before their departure. I'm Wendy Swanson.
0: And I'm Jim Forbes.
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0: this weekend, Olympia's KGY is celebrating the music and memories of the summer of 1975.
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3: Cloudy skies expected overnight with lows around 50. Winds out of the southwest, 8 to 15 miles per hour. Mainly cloudy skies. Saturday, chance of thunderstorms. Highs level off around 67. Partly cloudy skies. Saturday night, chance of rain. Lows around 50. Overcast and dry Sunday and Monday with highs in the upper 60s. That's your forecast from the KGY Weather Center. I'm meteorologist Jennifer Wojcicki. Currently 55.

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5: Why just light up when you can flick your Bic? 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

0: NBC News Radio, I'm Jim Forbes. A new demand letter in the Nancy Guthrie case claims to have video of the 84-year-old missing mother and one of her alleged kidnappers. TMZ says the sender uses the same email and Bitcoin address as a previous contact who sent an email not long after Guthrie's disappearance in Tucson, Arizona last February. And the TSA is bracing to screen nearly 19 million air travelers across the 4th of July. Wendy Swanson has more.
1: A TSA senior official says security checkpoints are fully staffed and prepared to welcome travelers and handle the large passenger volumes during the June 30th through July 6th period. The highest traffic is expected on July 2nd, with an expected 3 million people traveling through airports that day. The agency recommends travelers arrive early and check with their airline before their departure.
0: I'm Jim Forbes.
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5: Cloudy skies expected overnight with lows around 50. Winds out of the southwest 8 to 15 miles per hour. Mainly cloudy skies, Saturday, chance of thunderstorms, highs level off around 67. Partly cloudy skies, Saturday night, chance of rain, lows around 50. Overcast and dry, Sunday and Monday, with highs in the upper 60s. That's your forecast from the KGY Weather Center. I'm meteorologist Jennifer Wojcicki. Right now, 54.

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0: NBC News Radio, I'm Lisa Taylor. Vice President J.D. Vance is defending U.S. strikes in Iran despite the current ceasefire agreement. Friday, Vance said violence will be met with violence after the U.S. strikes, which were in response to Iran firing drones at a ship moving through the Strait of Hormuz. U.S. Central Command says in response to the Iranian attack, U.S. military aircraft struck Iranian missile and drone storage locations and coastal radar sites. The Religious Liberty Commission, established by President Trump, is presenting its recommendations. The panel was created last year by Trump in an effort to, according to the group, stop the suppression of people of religion in the U.S. The group's chair, Texas Lieutenant Governor Dan Patrick, claims that the phrase separation of church and state has been misused to punish people of faith. The commission claims that the Establishment Clause of the First Amendment has no constitutional merit. Lisa Taylor, NBC News Radio.
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2: Anyway, to present the first award for 75, we've called in the scene stealer who won her first Oscar in 74. 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
4: 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The winner is Robert De Niro in The Godfather Part II.
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14: Cloudy skies expected overnight with lows around 50. Winds out of the southwest 8 to 15 miles per hour. Mainly cloudy skies, Saturday, chance of thunderstorms, highs level off around 67. Partly cloudy skies, Saturday night, chance of rain, lows around 50. Overcast and dry, Sunday and Monday, with highs in the upper 60s. That's your forecast from the KGY Weather Center.

0: NBC News Radio, I'm Lisa Taylor. Vice President J.D. Vance is defending U.S. strikes on Iran despite the current ceasefire agreement. On Friday, Vance said violence will be met with violence after the U.S. strikes, which were in response to Iran firing drones at a ship that was moving through the Strait of Hormuz. U.S. Central Command says in response to the Iranian attack, U.S. military aircraft struck Iranian missile and drone storage locations and coastal radar sites. Forecasters are warning that the eastern U.S. will be hotter than the 4th of July in the coming week. The massive heat wave should hit the U.S. this weekend, sending temperatures into the triple digits and could last through Independence Day. On Monday, St. Louis could hit 106 degrees, Chicago 102, Little Rock, Arkansas could see 106. On Wednesday, Cincinnati could see 107, while Nashville and Detroit could hit 104. By Wednesday, Washington, D.C. could hit a scorching 111 degrees. Lisa Taylor, NBC News Radio.
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0: 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The Amazing 80s. 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
2: What you waving, Charlie?
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2: 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What's happening in state government, politics, policy, and law.
3: Washington's Department of Labor and Industries, or LNI, is investigating the deadly chemical tank implosion that happened a month ago in Longview.
4: We will go in, assess what happened, why did it happen, who's accountable, were there violations of safety and health rules, and are there things that we can learn to ensure something like this never happens again.
3: Director Joel Sachs says the agency's other role is helping injured workers and families of those injured or killed.
4: There's immediate payments, and then there's some money that's available to cover funeral costs, and then for dependents and for spouses or domestic partners, there's the possibility of being able to get a monthly benefit that could be in the thousands of dollars.
3: Sachs says the department has 6 months to release its findings, which may include penalties to the owner of the paper packaging mill, Nippon Dynawave.
4: When we do issue monetary penalties, they are absolutely important. I want to emphasize that what's even more important is that employers fix what we find.
3: The May 26 disaster claimed 11 lives and injured many others.
4: Everyone in the department's heart goes out to the community, to the workers, to the families. If you can imagine, it's a relatively small community down in Longview, and everyone knows somebody.
3: Sachs was interviewed on TVW's Inside Olympia.
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6: More clouds than sun today with a chance for storms. High of 67. Southwesterly winds 5 to 10 miles per hour. Chance for rain tonight. Lows dip down to about 50. Partly cloudy. 67 tomorrow. Cloudy. Cloudy and dry Monday and Tuesday. Upper 60s Monday. Mid 60s by Tuesday. That's your forecast from the KGY Weather Center. I'm meteorologist Shelley Lynn Blade. Right now, it's 55 degrees.

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1: Good morning. 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
2: NBC News Radio, I'm Lisa Taylor. Forecasters say a mega heat dome is set to hit the eastern half of the U.S. next week. Jim Forbes has more.
3: Two small heat domes will collide, making for one large heat dome that will send temperatures into the triple digits. On Monday, St. Louis could hit 106 degrees, Chicago 102. On Wednesday, Cincinnati could see 107. Washington, D.C. could hit a sweltering 111 degrees. I'm Jim Forbes.
2: A new demand letter in the Nancy Guthrie case claims to have video of the 84-year-old missing mother and one of her alleged kidnappers. TMZ says the sender uses the same email and Bitcoin address as a previous contact who sent an email not long after Guthrie's disappearance last February. The letter claims to have evidence tying two people to the kidnapping of Guthrie. The sender is demanding Bitcoin payment in exchange for a password access to the video. California authorities say they found over 100 dead dogs while investigating an animal shelter in Humboldt County. The Humboldt County Sheriff's Office announced the findings Friday after completing a search warrant at Miranda's Rescue in Fortuna. The shelter had called itself a no-kill sanctuary and took in more than 900 animals from January 2025 to this spring. Last April, the Sheriff's Office had received credible allegations of felony animal abuse at the shelter. The sanctuary's owner, Shannon Miranda, is suspected of committing animal cruelty and fraud. The governor of Utah has declared a fire emergency across the state. The National Weather Service on Friday issued Utah's first ever red flag warning and called it a particularly dangerous situation. Governor Spencer Cox has responded by declaring an emergency and banning fireworks statewide until after the 4th of July. Wind gusts of up to 50 miles per hour are currently fueling 9 wildfires across Utah that have destroyed over 140,000 acres. 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
5: More clouds than sun today with a chance for storms. High of 67. Southwesterly winds 5 to 10 miles per hour. Chance for rain tonight. Lows dip down to about 50. Partly cloudy. 67 tomorrow. Cloudy. Cloudy and dry. Monday and Tuesday. Upper 60s. Monday. Mid 60s. By Tuesday. That's your forecast from the KGY Weather Center. I'm meteorologist Shelley Lynn Blade. Right now, it's 55 degrees.
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1: Good morning, it's 6:13.
0: Well, sometimes the old ways are the best ways. And this would be the case if, like from the old apothecary days, if you need an unction or an emollient or a liniment for something, it's, you know, the old oils tend to be the best ones. Garlic can cure a whole bunch of things.
1: It can. My uncle used to literally eat a clove of raw garlic every day.
0: And that's one of the things my wife will concoct together is garlic along with some honey and some other lemon juice and a bunch of other things to make this kind of flu balm concoction with vitamin C. And it does work, I must say. It definitely helps. But, you know, if you can get past the pungent garlic...
1: Well, but that's the thing. And that's for a short-term fix for something like a, you know, cold or a flu or something like that.
0: Yeah.
1: But when it comes to other things like, and nothing earth-shattering, but like, you know, hair turning gray or you know, baldness, you know, things like that. And you're like, well, I'd like to fix that. But the fix is something really stinky like that. Because they actually found that this onion juice, like literally drinking onion juice, it's got like that... the sulfur compound, all kinds of stuff, and they found there's actually this link between hair regrowth, you know, and follicular damage and stuff like that with onion juice. But you're going to smell kind of
0: bad. That's what I'm saying. If it's beyond the application phase, it's there for the duration of the entirety of being on you. So I guess
1: I don't know. I don't know if you have to drink some every day or whatever. But if you found something that was kind of a cure for something that had been bothering you. But it left a little bit of a stank. Do you think you would do it?
0: Probably no, is my guess, unless I become a hermit and just don't have to see anybody anymore. So. But I don't think you would appreciate it, and my wife wouldn't appreciate it, so...
1: Well, that's kind of... Although, if it was
0: you,
1: something
0: I wouldn't
1: that bothered
0: care, but
1: you,
0: my wife, it's more, you know, she's the one I need to worry about. So.
1: Exactly right.
0: You, I could stink in here all day long, that's fine.
1: Well, but, and you do, so it's okay, not a problem.
0: Yeah.
1: But for you guys, you know, if you went, you know, prematurely gray, or you just thought, you know, I would try this instead of, you know, having to try something else, but you kind of had to stink all day. What would you think? Would you try something like this?
0: 888-922-7234.
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13: 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Clark Kent, Wethead. Clark Kent, the dry look. Shazam, Wethead. 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
14: The dry look makes a good guy look even better. 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Aerosol, and now a liquid too.
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1: Officially summer, which took place on Sunday, but here we are at the very beginnings of it. This one already, I'm going to spoiler alert, it comes right to the top of every list. Every time we do something like this, we ask, what are the favorite smells of summer?
0: Yes.
1: Fresh cut grass is right at the top each and every time. It's just, I don't know, it's that chlorophyll release. It's whatever, it just gets chopped, that it's just so pungent. You're like, ah, it reminds everyone of a summer childhood.
0: And that also reminds, that's also one of my favorite spring smells. Like as soon as you cut the grass for the first time, and you're like, oh, yeah.
1: And we have, it's funny, it's weird, but for me, we have these plants in the front yard near the sidewalk that they're related to onions. They're in the onion family with the same bulb root. And whenever they get cut, they kind of have this onion-y smell to them. And I kind of love that smell.
0: Oh, really?
1: Yeah.
0: I like that?
1: Uh-huh.
0: Okay. I love like that. My mother used to use this suntan. It came in a tube.
1: Oh,
0: and it was like a... It was like a cream kind of. It was called Bain de Soleil.
1: Sure.
0: And she, every time I smell, and I don't smell that often because now everything is zinc oxide and stuff like that.
1: Right.
0: But like that over chlorinated pool water smell.
1: Yeah.
0: And there's just, there's something about that.
1: The beaches in Miami growing up when we were in junior high, high school, were just wafting with the smell of coconuts and pineapple.
0: Yeah.
1: And it was all two. If anything, it was a number two. On those suntan lotions.
0: And just the salt air and like when you're making s'mores, like campfire and fireworks and stuff like that. So do you have a few things that are definitely like that summer? That smells like summer to me.
1: You hate it, but I still love it. Petrichor, the smell of cement after a rain. That one I like. That's summertime. And a little fire powder from a little bottle rocket being discharged.
0: From your illegal fireworks that you got going on
1: Maybe. Those are some of mine, but what are some of your favorite summer smells? 888-9-AB-RADIO.
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4: NBC News Radio, I'm Lisa Taylor. Vice President J.D. Vance is defending U.S. strikes on Iran despite the current ceasefire agreement. On Friday, Vance said violence will be met with violence after the U.S. strikes, which were in response to Iran firing drones at a ship moving through the Strait of Hormuz. U.S. Central Command says in response to the Iranian attack, U.S. military aircraft struck Iranian missile and drone storage locations and coastal radar sites. Forecasters are warning that a heat wave headed for the eastern U.S. will be significant and dangerous. The National Weather Service says the heat wave could begin this weekend and last until July 4th. Record-breaking temperatures are possible as soon as Monday, when St. Louis could hit 106 degrees, Chicago 102, and Little Rock, Arkansas could also see 106. By Wednesday, Washington, D.C. could hit a scorching 111 degrees. Lisa Taylor, NBC News Radio.
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12: More clouds than sun today with a chance for storms. High of 67. Southwesterly winds 5 to 10 miles per hour. Chance for rain tonight. Lows dip down to about 50. Partly cloudy. 67 tomorrow. Cloudy. Cloudy and dry. Monday and Tuesday. Upper 60s. Monday. Mid 60s. By Tuesday. That's your forecast from the KGY Weather Center. I'm meteorologist Shelley Lynn Blade. Right now, it's 55 degrees.
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1: It's 640. Good morning.
0: We've said many times in the course of this show, and you can learn a lot about the both of us because we share, you know, a lot of parts of our lives with you.
1: Right.
0: I am a side sleeper. I sleep. In fact, another example, I often will fall asleep and wake up in the same position.
1: That's amazing to me. And like you don't even move at night?
0: Not hardly. I mean, wow. I probably do, but not often because I'll wake up and I'm just like numb on one side.
1: Wow.
0: If I'm out, I'm out. I don't move. Right. I don't thrash like you do. So
1: I know. It's terrible.
0: I'm a left side sleeper. That's it.
1: Okay. And that's how I go to sleep normally. But then it's like there was some kind of a fight that occurred in the bed at night because, I mean, I'm on my stomach, I'm on my back, I'm over to the other side, I'm on this side, I'm diagonal, it's a whole thing. And they said that it's best if you can sleep on your back, actually, is supposed to be the best. And they have this a pillow that kind of cradles your head. So I guess if you can't really move your head, but I don't know that I could sleep with that. I think I would find that too, like, restrictive or something.
0: Well, on occasion, yes, I will fall asleep on my back, but that's when your glottis tends to get closed and you gasp for air and you snore a lot. So it doesn't
1: work. And I know they say it's better for like your wrinkles and your face and stuff like that to sleep on your back. And although it is interesting because I have to have a medical thing done next week and I have to sleep sitting up for like 3 days.
0: Well, that's not a problem. Like, I've got that one mastered.
1: I don't know how to do that.
0: Never used to, but now I can. So
1: do I get like a neck brace or something? Like, how am I supposed to do that? I can't stay in one position.
0: The stomach sleeping, though, I think there was a time I used to do that when I was way younger.
1: Oh, but I loved a stomach sleep.
0: I cannot do that at all now.
1: That was the only way my mother could sleep, the whole night. I'm like, okay, I have to move all over the place.
0: Yeah.
1: How about you guys? 888-922-7234.
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2: That's only natural. 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
3: Really?
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1: NBC News Radio, I'm Lisa Taylor. Vice President J.D. Vance is defending U.S. strikes on Iran despite the current ceasefire agreement. On Friday, Vance said violence will be met with violence after the U.S. strikes, which were in response to Iran firing drones at a ship moving through the Strait of Hormuz. U.S. Central Command says in response to the Iranian attack, U.S. military aircraft struck Iranian missile and drone storage locations and coastal radar sites. In a post on social media, Vance said if Iran has disagreements over the ceasefire agreement, they can pick up the phone. Forecasters say a mega heat dome is set to hit the eastern half of the U.S. next week. Jim Forbes reports.
2: Two small heat domes will collide, making for one large heat dome that will send temperatures into the triple digits. On Monday, St. Louis could hit 106 degrees, Chicago 102, and further south, Little Rock, Arkansas could see 106. On Wednesday, Cincinnati could see 107, while Nashville and Detroit could hit 104 degrees. By Wednesday, Washington, D.C. could hit a sweltering 111 degrees, and the news gets worse. The mega heat dome could spark tropical storm development near the southern U.S. in the Atlantic and the Gulf.
1: The earthquake death toll in Venezuela has soared to over 900. Rescue workers are racing against time to reach possible survivors buried beneath the rubble when Wednesday's twin quakes destroyed large buildings in Venezuela's urban areas. George Solis has more.
3: Search efforts are ongoing, and the death toll keeps rising. Near the epicenter in La Guaira, this woman says she had to bury several family members. And tonight, we spoke with Rick and Adriana Prague. Their 18-year-old nephew, Diego, was just rescued, but their 14-year-old niece, Sofia, is still missing.
1: Government officials estimate that over 3,300 others were injured by the quakes. 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
5: More clouds than sun today with a chance for storms. High of 67. Southwesterly winds 5 to 10 miles per hour. Chance for rain tonight. Lows dip down to about 50. Partly cloudy. 67 tomorrow. Cloudy. Cloudy and dry Monday and Tuesday. Upper 60s Monday. Mid 60s by Tuesday. That's your forecast from the KGY Weather Center. I'm meteorologist Shelley Lynn Blade. Currently, it's 54 degrees.
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11: And KGY was playing this in the summer of 1975.
12: Well, life on the farm is kind of laid back. Ain't much an old country boy like me.

0: 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You're with Ashley and Brad in the morning.
1: Right now, it's 7:14. Good morning.
0: Okay, just between you, me, and the fence post, can you keep a secret?
1: Sure.
0: Good. So
1: what
0: can
1: you got?
0: I.
1: What you got?
0: I'm not telling you because okay. I've learned a long time ago not to trust secrets to just about anybody. And yeah. I don't. I'm a very, very good secret keeper. If you tell me something in confidence, then it stays in confidence with me.
1: I normally will tell someone, because sometimes people know that you know something. And so that's when they're like, well, we know you know. Mm-hmm. I always say, that's not my story to tell.
0: Right.
1: Because exactly. I'm not gonna say I don't know it. I'm not gonna lie.
0: Exactly.
1: But correct. I'm just gonna say it's not my story to tell.
0: I don't get dragged into third party. I was like, you know what? Ask them if you'd like to know.
1: But agreed.
0: I don't often share my own business either with many people.
1: But or have you accidentally and not something like when someone comes to you and says, hey, I got something to tell you, I need you to keep it a secret. But just something like someone tells you something like, oh, we're going to be doing a surprise party for this. Or, oh, so-and-so, you know, is pregnant or whatever. And just in conversation, because maybe somebody didn't. And you're like, oh, yeah, we just found out so-and-so is pregnant. And you've accidentally let their cat out of the bag.
0: No.
1: Not like you've purposefully done something.
0: I'm trying to think of that. I mean, generally not, because I will, you know, plead ignorance or, gee, I don't know what you're talking about most of the time.
1: Right.
0: If somebody's told me something and then a third party is like, hey, did you hear that? I was like, gee, I haven't heard anything. So,
1: hey, you know, so-and-so's having a party.
0: I don't think that I've spilled somebody's beans like that, though.
1: I don't think I ever have. I do remember one time a girlfriend of mine was pregnant and she had told several people. She didn't say not to say anything. And a group of us knew kind of each other, and we hadn't seen one of the people in a while, and we said something about, oh, for her baby shower.
0: Oh.
1: And the other person was like, a baby shower.
0: Yeah.
1: And so it wasn't like an on purpose kind of a thing, but this lady said that her mother-in-law made a pregnancy announcement on Instagram. She was so excited she was going to be a grandmother. She's like, I'm going to be a grandma. And they were like,
0: Same. We waited to tell my folks about our first pregnancy until they were here in person. So we held on to that for a while.
1: And like 6 months?
0: No, not till she was visibly, but enough to go, okay, now we can tell you since you're here in person, but we're pregnant.
1: Well, I waited 3 months or so with each of my pregnancies anyway, just because. Yeah. This guy said that he found out that the family dog had passed away because his mother-in-law shared on social media that, you know, oh, Rainbow Bridge. And you're like, wait, what? That's my dog.
0: I know.
1: And then this lady said, ex-mother-in-law always wanted to be like, have the attention and all that. And so she posted their baby's baby picture before they had a chance to. And that was, so, I mean, that one was kind of spiteful and purposeful. But have you guys ever accidentally revealed somebody, you know, stole their thunder? You didn't mean to, but then turns out you kind of did.
0: You spilled the beans without knowing it. 888-922-7234.
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1: And KGY was playing this in the summer of 1975.

would venture to say most people that listen to this show at some point in their childhood rode in the back of a pickup truck. No seatbelt, no nothing, just in the back. So we're going to talk about some things that we did as kids that would actually be considered quote-unquote bad parenting today.

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1: Don't get me started on the amount of stuff that we used to do as kids that just doesn't get done anymore.
0: No.
1: And this, you know, there's a whole cottage industry of the memes being made about, you know, the AI videos and everything of the kids that grew up in the boomer and the Gen X generations drinking water out of a garden hose, water balloon fights, you stayed out, rode your bikes miles from home.
0: Going down a hot slide in the playground.
1: Hot metal slide in the playground.
0: Yes.
1: Riding in the back of your pickup truck all the way out to the beach. I mean, on and on this list goes. And yet, here we are. We still live through it all to tell the tale.
0: But the funny thing is, that kind of stuff that we did would probably actually be considered like almost CPS level bad parenting.
1: Yeah, okay. See,
0: which is a whole nother. I know.
1: I take issue with that because.
0: Okay. So. What about, okay, we've got 4th of July coming up.
1: Yeah.
0: You said that with your ice cream truck growing up, you used to actually be able, I don't know if you could buy like fireworks, if it was just sparkling.
1: It was just like mostly smoke bombs. It wasn't the propellant
0: kinds
1: of things, but it was just, you know.
0: Because we would drive out to the county line or over to the next city or whatever, wherever you could, the next state, and get stuff that there's no way I can't imagine they sell to kids now. They said that's one of those things where you would probably get in trouble now if you did it. The other thing, and I think this is hysterical, because my parents used to entertain all the time.
1: Mm-hmm.
0: And they had a very nice little bar area and always fully stocked. Although my dad, when I was a teenager, did get to the point where he would Sharpie marker it.
1: Oh, yeah. Gee, I wonder why, Ashley.
0: Well, because he was always like, hey, let's, you know, make a drink, make my friends this, whatever. So we were always behind the bar doing, you know, making cocktails. This guy said he used to make his dad Bloody Marys and screwdrivers from a very young age and used to pour him beers and all that kind of stuff.
1: Mm-hmm.
0: You can't have your kids do that. I remember, as a matter of fact, my friend's mom worked kind of the night shift, and she used to send her to the store with a note saying, "Yeah, please sell her, you know, whatever it was, kind of cigarettes."
1: Oh yeah, yeah.
0: They would sell cigarettes to kids.
1: Well, sure. They used to have
0: with a note
1: cigarette
0: from
1: machines.
0: Your parents.
1: Yeah, here's a handful of quarters, and go pump the machine and fill it up and pull the thing out to get a carton of cigs for somebody.
0: What kind of a vending machine was that?
1: Oh, cigarette machine.
0: But it's kind of funny because there's a lot of things that they said, you know, we really could not do that stuff now. So what kind of things do you guys remember doing that you think there's no way?
1: And like I said, yet here we are living to tell the tale. So really, was it that bad? I asked you.
0: No, I'm not saying it was bad. I'm saying that the parents today would actually probably get in trouble. So what kind of things did you guys do or get away with or that your parents were like, yeah, that's fine. Go ahead.
1: Yeah, let us know. Fill the voicemail and the text line at 888-922-7234.
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3: NBC News Radio, I'm Lisa Taylor. Utah is under a fire emergency across the state. The National Weather Service on Friday issued Utah's first ever red flag warning, and Governor Spencer Cox has responded by declaring an emergency and banning fireworks statewide until after the 4th of July. Wind gusts of up to 50 miles per hour are currently fueling 9 wildfires across Utah that have destroyed over 140,000 acres. The largest fire, called the Cottonwood Fire, has burned over 70,000 acres and is still uncontained. Governor Cox has called it the most destructive fire in the state's history. A new demand letter in the Nancy Guthrie case claims to have video of the 84-year-old missing mother and one of her alleged kidnappers. TMZ says the sender uses the same email and Bitcoin address as a previous contact who sent an email not long after Guthrie's disappearance last February. The sender is demanding Bitcoin payment in exchange for a password to access the video. Lisa Taylor, NBC News Radio.
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9: More clouds than sun today with a chance for storms. High of 67. Southwesterly winds 5 to 10 miles per hour. Chance for rain tonight. Lows dip down to about 50, partly cloudy. 67 tomorrow, cloudy. Cloudy and dry Monday and Tuesday. Upper 60s Monday, mid 60s by Tuesday. That's your forecast from the KGY Weather Center. I'm meteorologist Shelley Lynn Blade. Right now, 55.
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13: 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The last of the Apollos, the spaceships which took men to the moon, has returned from her last voyage. With astronauts Tom Stafford, Deke Slayton, and Vance Brand aboard, the spacecraft splashed down in the Pacific after an historic Soviet-American meeting in space.
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1: Good morning, right now, 7:42.
0: Okay, so truth be told, like I said, I'm working on 6 months, and I think for my Father's Day was the first time I had chips in about six months.
1: Okay.
0: So for me, that's a big deal.
1: Right.
0: Because I'd have chips just about every day of my life. Now, the second thing that went away was I'd been to probably 4 months, 5 months of movies without any popcorn.
1: Oh.
0: That's equally as big a deal.
1: That's a I've never known you to not get
0: popcorn. Right. But the last few outings, I'm like, well, okay, maybe I'll have some popcorn. Mm-hmm. And I did. And it was delicious, of course.
1: Of course it was.
0: I don't want to go back to keep eating popcorn all the time for a whole host of reasons.
1: Yeah.
0: But anyway.
1: Okay.
0: To me, so, like I've said, if I have Thanksgiving dinner, I still would eat popcorn at the theater.
1: Yeah,
0: it's
1: for
0: that
1: sure.
0: necessary.
1: I mean, they're just the best ones. And that's the hard part is that, you know, we talk about being sedentary and we tend to eat, you know, a little bit more if you're not paying. You know, they give you that giant bucket.
0: Yes.
1: And you aren't paying attention. And then all of a sudden you're at the bottom of the bucket of popcorn. You're like, oh, did I do that?
0: Yes.
1: Ate the whole thing. But there are some better things, they say, obviously, that you can eat. Like if you can choose, you know, the chewier, like, a you know, gummy bear type things, the Twizzlers, all that kind of stuff.
0: Yeah.
1: But some people like me, like I love chocolate. That's my thing. And they said, and I'll eat anything that's chocolate, pretty much. They said Junior Mints, though, are really kind of the best thing to eat with those. Because they're dark chocolate, and it's just a little coating around peppermint.
0: Yeah.
1: And I do love Junior Mints, but when I think of the movies, I don't know.
0: No,
1: I'm kind of out on that one.
0: Just chocolate and mint together, I'm not a big fan of. Period.
1: I do, but I love chocolate. I do like Junior Mints, but I'd rather have, like, heartier kind of, I don't know. But I'm with you on the popcorn, although they say the ones at the movie theater probably is not going to be the healthiest
0: option. No, of course it's not, because it's the coconut oil and the palm kernel oil. It's just, it's loaded with fat. Of course it is.
1: But you're not putting butter on it, too.
0: No, I'm not. No, I can't. That stuff. It really messes
1: with me. Like a train in the middle of the movie. You got to, I'll be right back, guys.
0: Yeah.
1: So for you guys, when it comes to going to the movies, if you're going to treat yourself to the movie anyway, are you going to treat yourself to whatever snacks? Or are you going to try to make the healthier choice at the theater?
0: 888-9-AB-RADIO.
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10: 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Tumwater will have their annual Independence Day Parade on the 4th at 11 a.m. And later, Nisqually Redwood Casino will present their fireworks extravaganza at the Tumwater Valley Golf Course. 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

0: Olympia's KGY is celebrating the music and memories of the summer of 1975.
1: The soundtrack to your summer.
2: Even as energy shortages intensify, the first sections are now being completed on the 800-mile Trans-Alaska Pipeline. Starting in 1977, oil will begin flowing through the pipeline, across Alaska, and then by tanker to the lower 48 states. Despite the Arctic cold, oil will flow at a warm 130 degrees Fahrenheit, thanks partly to fiberglass insulation, similar to the kind found in your attic. 24-foot insulation sections, manufactured in Seattle by Owens Corning and barged to Alaska, are lifted by specially designed installation equipment, lowered into position, and mechanically wrapped around the pipe, protecting the pipe from temperatures ranging from 70 below to 70 above. By the 1977 completion date, 28 million pounds of fiberglass insulation, enough for 56,000 average-size homes, will be in place.
3: And KGY was playing this in the summer of 1975.

0: This is Ashley and Brad in the morning, and right now, it's 8 o'clock.
1: NBC News Radio, I'm Lisa Taylor. Utah is under a fire emergency across the state. The National Weather Service issued Utah's first ever red flag warning. The National Weather Service on Friday issued Utah's first ever red flag warning and called it a particularly dangerous situation. Governor Spencer Cox has responded by declaring an emergency and banning fireworks statewide until after the 4th of July. Wind gusts of up to 50 miles per hour are currently fueling 9 wildfires across Utah that have destroyed over 140,000 acres. The largest fire, called the Cottonwood Fire, has burned over 70,000 acres and is still uncontained. Governor Cox has called it the most destructive fire in the state's history. A new demand letter in the Nancy Guthrie case claims to have video of the 84-year-old missing mother and one of her alleged kidnappers. TMZ says the sender uses the same email and Bitcoin address as a previous contact who sent an email not long after Guthrie's disappearance last February. The sender is demanding Bitcoin payment in exchange for a password to access the video. Texas is now the first state to require public school children to read passages from the Bible. The Texas State Board of Education on Friday approved a required reading list that includes Bible stories. The new list starts as early as elementary school, which includes a picture book of David and Goliath. Older children will read passages about Adam and Eve, amongst others. The required readings will go into effect in 2030. California authorities discovered over 100 dead dogs while investigating an animal shelter in Humboldt County. The Humboldt County Sheriff's Office announced the findings Friday after completing a search warrant at Miranda's Rescue in Fortuna. The shelter had called itself a no-kill sanctuary and took in more than 900 animals from January 2025 to this spring. Last April, the Sheriff's Office had received credible allegations of felony animal abuse at the shelter. The sanctuary's owner, Shannon Miranda, is suspected of committing animal cruelty and fraud. 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
3: More clouds than sun today with a chance for storms. High of 67. Southwesterly winds 5 to 10 miles per hour. Chance for rain tonight. Lows dip down to about 50. Partly cloudy. 67 tomorrow. Cloudy. Cloudy and dry Monday and Tuesday. Upper 60s Monday. Mid 60s by Tuesday. That's your forecast from the KGY Weather Center. I'm meteorologist Shelley Lynn Blade. Right now, 55.
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7: There is a creature alive today who has survived millions of years of evolution without change, without passion, and without logic. It lives to kill. A mindless eating machine. It will attack and devour anything. It is as if God created the devil and gave him jaws.
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This guy did something pretty funny. Find out what he did next.

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1: Right now, it's 8:15. Good morning.
2: Well, in this day and age, most everybody, I would think, in their home has a version of Wi-Fi or some way to stream their internet connection.
1: Yeah.
2: It didn't always used to be that way. In fact, I hardwired the first home we ever bought from room to room with the hardwired connection from the modem to the router. That took.
1: So you just went with it from a cable from each room?
2: I crawled underneath the house and fished all of the wire from room to room so that it was hardwired connected, which technically is a better connection. It's just faster that way. But then, you know, I had a Wi-Fi router and was like, okay, no need for this. So everybody who's got one has the good sense to put on a password.
1: Well, you hope.
2: So that nobody can come in and just steal your Wi-Fi connection.
1: Right.
2: And if you drive through any neighborhood, there's plenty of apps that'll show you how many Wi-Fi connections are in any given place.
1: And it usually has the little padlock, so you can see, you know, you're not going to be able to get into that person's. But, you know, there are people, they don't know they're supposed to lock their home one. Maybe they don't realize. Yeah. And it was interesting because there was a guy who discovered that, you know, his mother, an elderly, you know, lady, kind of lived by herself, and hers wasn't locked. And so when he would go over and check on her and do stuff with her, he was like, he was noticing like a bunch of devices, obviously, that she didn't have were connected. He's like, somebody's using my mom's Wi-Fi. Mm. And so he thought he would try to figure it out. Because there was like a gaming console and a printer, like all this stuff she didn't have.
2: Yeah.
1: And so he was like, because a lot of people, like in that situation, what would you do?
2: I'd turn it off, reset, get a password on there. That's what I do.
1: Okay. Well, he eventually did that, but he thought, listen, I'm going to have a little fun. Somebody's taking my mom's Wi-Fi. Yeah. Let's see what I can do here. So the first thing he did was disconnect the gaming console. And almost immediately he heard the neighbor's son yelling, oh, it's not working. It's not. So he's like, okay, so I know which neighbor it is.
2: Okay.
1: Then he decides, listen, I'm here at my mom's house. I'm here for a few hours today. I'm going to keep going. So he repeatedly started connecting, reconnecting, disconnecting all kinds of the different devices.
2: Yeah.
1: Then realized, oh, his printer's on there too. Printed a photo of actor Morgan Freeman.
2: Okay.
1: Just randomly printed a picture. And for the several hours, just, you know, kind of messed around with the neighbor.
2: All right.
1: So is that, I think that's really kind of brilliant and kind of funny.
2: Yeah.
1: He did eventually change and lock and everything like that. But what a fun way to spend the day just messing with
2: I could
1: with
2: see
1: your
2: doing
1: neighbor.
2: Versions of that. Yeah, if I had the time, sure I would do something like
1: so
2: that.
1: So what would you do? Start playing like our show? Or would you like, what
2: are
1: you
2: going to
1: start
2: just print
1: doing?
2: All black pages of ink so it just goes through all of their ink real quick. Yeah.
1: So how about you guys? If you realized there was a Wi-Fi mooter and you knew how to mess with people, what would you do?
2: 888-9-AB-RADIO.
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1: This was something that I know Mad Magazine had growing up, which, of course, I consumed that all the time, is that they had things we'd love to see in real life that were only in movies.
0: Like?
1: And they just go through all of these all the time. But one of them was every single time someone had groceries, what was in the top of the grocery bag?
0: Oh, a French baguette.
1: A baguette or celery.
0: Right.
1: Always at the top of the bag. And I'm just like, right. In what world is this real life where this
0: just
1: is
0: in
1: the
0: Paris,
1: case?
0: Apparently. I don't know.
1: Yeah. Coming home with a fresh baguette or celery. It's always it's the tall stock of something. Just so the set decorator goes, or, you know, prop people.
0: Right.
1: Oh, this looks very grocery-like. It's never that way, though.
0: They're feeding a family of four, and they bring home one little bag. You're like, come on. One person. I bring home eight bags. I mean, it's just, it's ridiculous. So they said, what are some unrealistic kind of everyday life habits that it's almost become cliche? You see it in the movies. You're like, really?
1: Okay.
0: I mean, this one I noticed the other day, throwing down enough cash to cover like the cab ride or the meal ticket. First of all, they don't even look at the bill. They just throw down the money.
1: Right.
0: And then they leave. It's like, did you not want change? Like, how do you even know, how much something was? They said,
1: first of all, they're paying in cash. Who pays in cash anymore?
0: Except for you.
1: Well, me. That's what I'm saying.
0: Anybody, and this is true, anybody who loses a job walks out carrying just one box. I mean, it would take the both of us, I don't know, 7, 8, 10 boxes each to get out of the studio.
1: Yeah.
0: Post-apocalyptic people, women have their arms and legs shaved and their makeup looks beautiful. You know, guys, their hair always look, and you're like, you've just survived the apocalypse and you look that good.
1: Hold yourself together.
0: Right? And they said presents. The presents seem to be the outer box is always wrapped separately. So they just kind of open the box all, gently.
1: Yeah.
0: Instead of tearing stuff open. And this one cracks me up too. Turning on the TV to the exact channel and segment of a news story that they were needing to hear. Like as soon as they come in, like always right queued up for them.
1: Yeah.
0: So are there others that you guys have noticed and you're like, really? Come on. Every movie person does the same thing.
1: Let us know. Add to the list. 888-922-7234.
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7: NBC News Radio, I'm Lisa Taylor. Iran says it struck U.S.-linked targets in the Middle East in response to American attacks against Iranian military sites Friday. President Trump had accused Iran of violating the ceasefire agreement with a drone attack on a commercial ship in the Strait of Hormuz. The U.S. Central Command said it hit Iran's missile and drone storage locations, along with coastal radar sites on Friday. Iran's foreign ministry did not provide any specifics on the latest claims, and there was no immediate response from the White House. TSA expects to screen about 19 million air travelers across the 4th of July holiday period. Wendy Swanson has more.
8: A TSA senior official says security checkpoints are fully staffed and prepared to welcome travelers and handle the large passenger volumes. The highest traffic is expected on July 2nd with an expected 3 million people. The agency recommends travelers arrive early and check with their airline before their departure.
7: Lisa Taylor, NBC News Radio.
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16: More clouds than sun today with a chance for storms. High of 67. Southwesterly winds 5 to 10 miles per hour. Chance for rain tonight. Lows dip down to about 50. Partly cloudy. 67 tomorrow. Cloudy. Cloudy and dry. Monday and Tuesday. Upper 60s. Monday. Mid 60s by Tuesday. That's your forecast from the KGY Weather Center. I'm meteorologist Shelley Lynn Blade. Right now, 55.
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21: 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And the Panasonic Dynamite 8 that plays 8-track cartridges. 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

0: 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You're with Ashley and Brad.
1: It's 8:45 right now. Good morning.
2: Oh, the great restaurant debate. Oh, boy. Because I understand a lot of restaurants these days are pretty expensive. And I'm just talking family four, basic routine, quick service, casual, nothing fancy, no white tablecloths is a lot of money.
0: Even a drive-through for one person.
2: Everywhere. Yeah, everywhere. It's expensive.
0: And I get that their costs have gone up. I understand that they've got, they're not going to eat that. They got to pass that on to us.
2: Right. So it's a far cry to be able to even afford to go out and eat much anymore. And then on top, restaurants that have tipping, I try not to go to those ones. I like the serve yourself kind of places because it's a lot more affordable. But the tipping thing.
0: Right. But that's the thing. If you are going to go to a sit down and have a server come to your table, take your order, bring your food, do you not expect to leave a tip?
2: Do I expect to leave a tip? Yes, I do.
0: Okay.
2: But I start at 20 and then work down from there.
0: Okay.
2: If fair. Need be. So.
0: Fair. But what they're saying, in fact, there are restaurants, the sit-down kind, not the kind where you pick it up yourself and get the option to tip if you feel like it, but the kind where, someone comes to your table and handles everything.
2: Right.
0: Those kind of restaurants have been putting up signs that say, if you can't afford to tip, then don't eat here. Don't eat out. A lot of, the younger generation, like Gen Z, they're 83% of baby boomers say that they will tip if they're going out to a seated restaurant, having a server, that kind of stuff. Mm-hmm. Only 35% of Gen Zers will tip a server. And I'm like, okay, I get the quick casual thing and the drive-through ones and all that kind of stuff. But if someone's going to come to my table and take my order and all that stuff...
2: See, again, we're talking generational differences because we understand, that's a lot of how they're getting their income is from that. Gen Zs don't care. They just don't care. It's their money, so they're not going to spend it, and they don't expect a tip. So that's the difference. Now, it's not required. There's no law forcing you to tip, and like European nations where they include it in the bill.
0: Right.
2: So here, it's just like, okay, it's up to you. Now, like I said, most of us have grown up accustomed to that and going, okay, all right, I will.
0: I kind of agree with this sign, though, for younger generation to let them understand, listen, if you're going to come in here and you're going to sit down and someone's going to, because they don't get paid the same level usually, a server, because they do get tips. I don't know. I think someone should explain to certain generations, hey, listen, if you're being served at a restaurant, there's a tipping thing that's not... Like you said, not required, I mean, I would never think to go to a sit-down restaurant and not leave anything.
2: But I also wouldn't expect a sign shouting at me when I walk in, if you can't tip, don't eat here. Boy, that's not winning.
0: But it's not applying to you. Either. It's not applying to your generation. It's not applying to my generation. No. It's applying to the generations below us. I don't know. What do you guys think if you were to go out and see a sign like that and you knew that you were a Gen X or a baby boomer? Would you still think, oh, that obviously that's not for me, I don't care. I don't know. What do you guys think?
2: Love to know. 888-922-7234.
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6: 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How will the studious King react? 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
1: NBC News Radio, I'm Lisa Carton. Iran says it struck U.S.-linked targets in the Middle East in response to American attacks against Iranian military sites on Friday, despite the current ceasefire agreement. Vice President J.D. Vance said violence will be met by violence. We get more from Lisa Taylor.
2: U.S. Central Command says in response to the Iranian attack, U.S. military aircraft struck Iranian missile and drone storage locations and coastal radar sites. In a post on social media, Vance said if Iran has disagreements over the ceasefire agreement, they can pick up the phone. I'm Lisa Taylor.
1: A Somali man accused of being the ringleader of the largest fraud scheme of the pandemic era has been arrested. The U.S. attorney for Minnesota says the 43-year-old has been on the run for over 4 years before his arrest in Mogadishu by the FBI and Somali police. He's alleged to be part of the $250 million Feeding Our Future fraud investigation in Minnesota. Prosecutors say the organization was supposed to be using taxpayer money to feed children, but instead used the funds to buy luxury vehicles, real estate, and to finance international travel. The Texas State Board of Education has approved a required reading list that includes stories from the Bible.
3: Chairman, by a vote of 9-5-1.
4: 9-5-1, the motion carries.
1: Board President Aaron Kinsey read the vote. The new list starts as early as elementary school with a picture book of David and Goliath. Older children will read passages about Adam and Eve. The required readings will go into effect in 2030. Universal and DreamWorks are releasing a new spin-off to the Shrek franchise. Donkey will serve as an origin story of how a donkey became that chatty sidekick fans have grown to know. Eddie Murphy is returning to voice the signature character. Donkey is slated to release on June 30th, 2028. 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
5: More clouds than sun today, with a chance for storms. High of 67. Southwesterly winds, 5 to 10 miles per hour. Chance for rain tonight. Lows dip down to about 50. Partly cloudy. 67 tomorrow. Cloudy. Cloudy and dry. Monday and Tuesday. Upper 60s. Monday. Mid 60s by Tuesday. That's your forecast from the KGY Weather Center. I'm meteorologist Shelley Lynn Blade. Currently, it's 56 degrees.
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10: In California today, President Ford looked down the barrel of a loaded automatic held by a red-haired woman in a long red dress. But the gun didn't go off, and he's all right. The woman was wrestled to the ground by a Secret Service man, and the president was hustled away. She is being charged with attempted murder of the president. She is 26-year-old Lynette Alice Fromm, nicknamed Squeaky. She's a member of the so-called Manson family, followers of the convicted murderer, Charles Manson.
0: And KGY was playing this in the summer of 1975.

birthday parties are a lot different these days. They all have a theme, and there was a certain 3-year-old who had one that I think is kind of funny. We'll talk about it and tell you about it next.

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1: Right now, it's 9:16. Good morning.
2: Well, times were a lot simpler, I can tell you that much, because growing up in Miami, I can tell you, for every June 1st, my birthday, It was always pool party and whatever cake and ice cream was served. And that was about it. There were no themes. There were no giant displays. I mean, I did go to plenty of bar and bat mitzvahs that were pretty extravagant affairs. But for birthdays,
1: yeah,
2: it was never that big of a deal. But then our
1: boys... Well, now it is.
2: Tell me about it. Boys came along, and every one of them has a theme now and matching, plates and everything. And I'm just like, wow, it's quite a different story from our birthday parties growing up.
1: Because nobody asked us. Hey, do you want a princess theme? Do you want it? They're like, hey, invite some friends, and then that's it.
2: And that
1: that was it. But it's interesting because parents do. They ask their kids now, what do you want? And this little boy, just turning 3 years old, so coming out of toddler phase, he has an extreme love of vacuum cleaners. That's like his thing.
2: Okay.
1: And so she got him a little birthday cake for him with a little vacuum cleaner on it. It says that it sucks to be three. But part of the thing was everybody that was invited had to bring their vacuum from their house so he could test them out. And then he got to keep a vacuum cleaner as well. And it was, for him, I mean, you think, well, that's odd.
2: Wow.
1: But you do what the theme is, right? I mean,
2: sure.
1: Wouldn't you participate in that? And I would love to. And you see him, he's so happy, and he gets to try all the little vacuum cleaners out, and he had the best time.
2: That's awesome. I brought the Hoover from home. So. Try this one out, see how it works. That's, but for people bringing a shop vac, he'd have gone crazy for
1: that's what he did. There was like a little shop vac, a little handheld, like dustbuster kind of thing.
2: That's awesome.
1: I just love that. So for all you right. guys, have you been to an unusual type of a theme birthday party like this?
2: 888-922-7234.
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1: I can't even remember the last time this ever happened. I think it did two, I don't know. It seems like the most times ever. Mm-hmm. Is rolling out of bed in the middle of the night while you're sleeping.
0: Like, as a kid or an adult?
1: No, as a kid, I think maybe I did it, you know, I don't know, two times. It just all of a sudden you're just like, oh, what am I doing on the floor? What? But with a bunk bed, never, because I will always choose the bottom bunk if ever given a choice.
0: Okay.
1: In fact, in college, in the dorm room freshman year, they put three of us in a room probably no bigger than the studio. I was on the bottom bunk, and the other guy had his own little corner room, but the other guy...
0: Three bunk beds in the room? Or one bunk bed and one cot?
1: Yeah, exactly. One bunk bed, one cot. It was tight.
0: I want to imagine that. Wow. Well, and it's interesting because the only time I ever recall, I mean, a couple of times at camp, but my girlfriend Elizabeth had a bunk bed. But back in the day, the ceilings weren't as high as they are now. Uh-huh. And if you ever sat up too quickly, you'd thunk and you'd hit your head. So that happened a couple of times.
1: Yeah.
0: But they said, you know, especially because of camp time and summertime and things like that. And then, you know, a lot of parents will put, if they redo a room, they'll do bunk beds or something. Mm-hmm. And they said there's like 22,000 injuries every year from kids, you know, falling out or hurting themselves in a bunk bed.
1: Wow.
0: So have you guys ever been in a situation where, you know, I mean, I really don't know a lot of people that have bunk beds anymore. And aside from like the military and maybe prison, I don't know that there are places that really have a lot of them. But have you ever, you know, A, fallen out of bed, even just a regular bed, or B, as a kid, hurt yourself on a bunk bed?
1: Let us know your summertime experience at camp with that at 888-922-7234.
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6: NBC News Radio, I'm Lisa Carton. Iran says it struck U.S.-linked targets in the Middle East in response to American attacks against Iran military sites on Friday, despite the current ceasefire agreement. Vice President J.D. Vance said violence will be met by violence. We get more from Lisa Taylor.
7: U.S. Central Command says in response to the Iranian attack, U.S. military aircraft struck Iranian missile and drone storage locations and coastal radar sites. In a post on social media, Vance said if Iran has disagreements over the ceasefire agreement, they can pick up the phone.
6: A Somali man accused of being the ringleader of the largest fraud scheme of the pandemic era has been arrested. The U.S. attorney for Minnesota says the 43-year-old has been on the run for over 4 years before his arrest in Mogadishu. He's alleged to be part of the $250 million Feeding Our Future fraud investigation in Minnesota. Lisa Carton, NBC News Radio.
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18: More clouds than sun today with a chance for storms. High of 67. Southwesterly winds 5 to 10 miles per hour. Chance for rain tonight. Lows dip down to about 50. Partly cloudy. 67 tomorrow. Cloudy. Cloudy and dry Monday and Tuesday. Upper 60s Monday. Mid 60s by Tuesday. That's your forecast from the KGY Weather Center. I'm meteorologist Shelley Lynn Blade. Currently, it's 56 degrees.
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0: And KGY was playing this in the summer of 1975.

0: 95.3 KGY. You're with Ashley and Brad in the morning.
1: Good morning. It's 9:46.
0: Well, fire up the fireworks because it's coming 4th of July.
1: Mm-hmm.
0: Not too long from now. 250 years we've been making this little experiment work. For the time being, so.
1: You can't get your fireworks off of an ice cream truck like Brad used to as a kid.
0: So, I mean, there's the okay. Growing up, Miami, Florida, it took a full day's drive just to get out of the state.
1: Wow.
0: All the way from the bottom to the border. And as we drove to Indiana, it was a magical land just past the border because there were fireworks stands everywhere through Tennessee and Georgia. And so we'd come back with a trunk load of Roman candles and bottle rockets and all kinds of stuff that you couldn't get down where I was. So,
1: although you could buy fireworks off the ice cream man, which is so bizarre, but it's funny because it kind of depends on, you know, when it falls. This year it happens to fall on a Saturday night.
0: Yeah.
1: So it's going to be, I think, a bigger, and it's the 250th anniversary.
0: I know.
1: It's this, all this energy and, you know, stuff. Plus there are a bunch of people that are in town, you know, in the country right now for a World Cup.
0: Mm-hmm.
1: And several people are like, you know, we want to stay for 4th of July because, you know, obviously they have 4th of July there, but it doesn't mean the same thing to them. It's
0: That's
1: not
0: right.
1: like they don't have the day. It just doesn't have the significance.
0: Right.
1: So for you guys, you know, because it's on a Saturday night, does that change your plans? Do you think, oh, I'm totally going to go out? Or conversely, oh, I'm staying in because everybody else is going out.
0: No, we're definitely making big plans. We're going to spend it with a couple who has a house near the water that is very patriotic. There's parades and there's boat displays and all kinds of stuff. So
1: And it's your mom's birthday.
0: And it's my mom's birthday. So we plan on, doing the full. I have a full, as a matter of fact, my aunt gave me years ago, I have a full bodysuit that's an American flag theme. So I'm definitely going to be sporting that.
1: This is the first time I'm hearing about this.
0: Yeah.
1: You've never worn it once to the show or any event that we've ever done during 4th of July.
0: No.
1: Did you forget you had it, or were you just, it was in a box somewhere?
0: Oh, I'm not wearing it around you. So. Forget that. No.
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I am Lori T, and if you don't know, it is Pride Month. 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
6: Chance of thunderstorms today. Otherwise, cloudy skies with a few peaks of sun. Daytime highs approaching 67. Southwest winds 5 to 10 miles per hour. Chance for rain tonight. Lows dip down to about 50. Partly cloudy skies. Highs level off around 67 tomorrow. Overcast. Overcast skies and dry. Monday and Tuesday, upper 60s. Monday, mid 60s by Tuesday. That's your forecast from the KGY Weather Center. I'm meteorologist Paul Trombley. Right now, it's 57 degrees.
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16: And KGY was playing this in the summer of 1975.

KLY. I am Lori T. Up next, we've got a song by Billy Joel. You know, I always admire Billy Joel because he's one of those artists whose voice changes with every song he sings. And I just think that's cool for a singer.

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I am Lori T. If you're used to listening to Ruby on Saturday, don't worry. She'll be in a little bit later. She's going to be hanging out at our booth at the Music and Pride Fest on Percival Landing in Port Plaza. So you'll hear her a little bit later. Until then, you'll just have to hang out with me. We're going to have some fun. Up next, we've got music from Neil Young and Supertramp.

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6: Of course, Pride is happening. We've got the Music and Arts Festival happening at Port Plaza and Percival Landing. It starts at 11. Our very own downtown Ruby Brown will be there, so stop by our booth and say hi. But if you're looking for something else to do, there's also the Taste of the Sound happening today and tomorrow in Tumwater. You're going to have all of the best foods. There's going to be some fun vendors, and it's just a good way to see some new fun restaurants. So whatever you do today, go out, stay dry, have some fun.
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Up next, we have a song by Jim Croce. It was actually his first posthumously released song after his death in a plane crash on September 20th, 19. 19-

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Up next, we have a signature song by Laura Branigan, Gloria. And when this song came out, it stayed in the Billboard Top 100 charts for 36 weeks, which was a record for any female artist at that time.

0: Mighty Fine, good morning to you. It is downtown Ruby Brown here at Olympia Pride 2026, celebrating the 35th anniversary of Capital City Pride. We're down here at the Port Plaza and Percival Landing. Come on down, say hello, spin our prize wheel. We've got coffee mugs, travel mugs, keychains, t-shirts, some plastic shot glasses, great for when you're out camping. Also, you can enter to win Gray's Harbor Raceway and Rainier's tickets, Belize Europa, a gift card from them, and enter to win tickets for Devo and the B-52s coming in September to Climate Pledge Arena. It is the Olympia Pride Fest. We're glad to be here and supporting it. Lots of stuff going on today, all day long till 6 p.m. It's free. 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
7: Chance of thunderstorms today. Otherwise, cloudy skies with a few peaks of sun. Daytime highs approaching 67. Southwest winds 5 to 10 miles per hour. Chance for rain tonight. Lows dip down to about 50. Partly cloudy skies. Highs level off around 67 tomorrow. Overcast. Overcast skies and dry. Monday and Tuesday, upper 60s. Monday, mid 60s by Tuesday. That's your forecast from the KGY Weather Center. I'm meteorologist Paul Trombley. Right now, 59.
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95.3 Olympia's Greatest Hits. I am Lori T. Up next, we have a song by Carly Simon. Now, it was first recorded by the Doobie Brothers, but it was only made famous after Carly Simon recorded it for her album, and it took off and became one of her signature

0: Good morning. It's downtown Ruby Brown. Glad to be here with you at the 35th anniversary of Capital City Pride. We're down here at the corner of State and Water Street, I believe, right under the big awning. You'll find us, and it is the Music and Art Pride Fest today going on until 6 p.m. at Port Plaza and Percival Landing. It's the gem of the three-day Pride Fest. Three stages, 170 booths, food trucks, resources, fun, and friends. 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We've got coffee mugs, travel mugs, keychains, t-shirts, shot glasses, some Grays Harbor Raceway tickets, and a Beleza Ropa gift card for $50. You can also enter to win tickets for the B-52s and Devo. They're coming in September to Climate Pledge Arena. Just come on down and celebrate Pride with us, won't you? It's 35th anniversary here, and we're down at the Port Plaza till 6 p.m.
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7: Lori T here, and up next we've got a song by Paul Simon. It is his the titular song from his album Graceland, and my God, I love Paul Simon. He is my absolute favorite singer-songwriter, favorite musician. I'm just going to go ahead and say it now, and I can never choose what my favorite album of his is, though, because everything he does, from his time with Garfunkel to his solo things, every album is just a unique, interesting concept, and I could talk for hours on how much I love Paul Simon, but you probably

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3: What's a Florida girl doing here in the heart of the Midwest? Reminding you that 100% orange juice from Florida puts a little bit of sunshine into every day, even where the sun doesn't always shine. Orange juice is a blend of essential B vitamins and minerals. And all that natural vitamin C. So if you can't come to the Florida sunshine tree, let it come to you.
4: And KGY was playing this in the summer of 1975.

is KGY. Up next, we've got a song by the Beatles, and this song goes out to that person in your life, I'm sure you know them, that always end up falling in love with a stranger on the subway or walking down the street. You know the type.

0: There's a nice little breeze in the air. We are down here at the Pride Music and Art Pride Fest. It's 35th anniversary of Capital City Pride. We're going to be down here till 6 p.m. at Percival Landing, Port Plaza. Come on down. 170 booths, food trucks. I'm smelling the food. A beautiful day on the water here. Smelling a little bit of the water as well. And we'd love to see you at our KGY booth. Spin our prize wheel. Coffee mugs, travel mugs, keychains, t-shirts. We've got a few shot glasses. Grays Harbor Raceway tickets and Beleza Ropa gift cards. Come on down to enter to win tickets for Devo and the B-52s coming in September to the Climate Pledge Arena. It's the Music and Art Pride Fest going on till 6 p.m. today. And, of course, the Rally Pride March, Rally Parade and March, 11 a.m. to 1 p.m. tomorrow. That is free near Sylvester Park. But this festival is free as well. Bring the family. Come on down. Have a bite to eat. And check out all these 170 booths of goodness here down here at Port Plaza. It's downtown Ruby Brown for KGY.
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12: 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Stephen King's Carrie. 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I don't know how, but they have done it. 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
2: Anyway, to present the first award for 75, we've called in the scene stealer who won her first Oscar in 74. These are films that she couldn't see without parental guidance. To provide the PG tonight is her personal leading man off screen and on. So welcome the O'Neills, Tatum and Ryan.
3: Let's see who the nominees are. 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

Murphy's Greatest Hits 95.3. I am Lori T, and up next, we've got a song that most people slept on until it was included in a breakout film from the 80s, Flashdance. That's right, it's Michael Cimbello and Maniac. Olympia.

0: How's it going? We are here at KGY's tent at Capital City Pride. It's the 35th anniversary of Capital City Pride going on all weekend. I'm downtown Ruby Brown, and yep, we're downtown here at Percival Plaza and Port Plaza and Percival Landing, the gem of the three-day Pride Fest. 170 booths, food trucks, resources, fun, and friends. A lot of folks moving around here and grooving. You can come on down to our tent and spin our prize wheel. We've got coffee mugs, travel mugs, some keychains and t-shirts. Enter to win tickets to Gray Harbor Raceway, Beleza Ropa gift cards, or win tickets for Devo and the B-52s coming in September to Climate Pledge Arena. You can enter to win that here at our booth. Again, we are here at the Port Plaza till 6 o'clock tonight for, well, it's Capital City Pride, the 35th anniversary. So won't you come on down and say hello? We'd love to see you.
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9: Chance of thunderstorms this afternoon. Otherwise, mainly cloudy skies expected. Highs level off around 67. Southwesterly winds, 5 to 10 miles per hour. Partly cloudy skies tonight. Chance of rain, lows around 50. Cloudy tomorrow, highs around 67. Cloudy skies expected and dry Monday and Tuesday. Upper 60s, Monday, mid 60s by Tuesday. That's your forecast from the KGY Weather Center. I'm meteorologist Paul Trombley. Right now, it's 60 degrees.
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Up next, we have a song by the Dire Straits that I love to sing along to, but I only sing the guitar and bass parts because I can never remember the lyrics, and I think the guitar is just iconic in this song.

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1: Hi, I'm Charlotte Kaiser.
0: Hey, Charlotte, and how's it going today? What do you think so far?
1: It's going great. There's just so many people here. We have over 170 booths, three stages with shows going on until, I believe, 6 p.m. There's just so much to do. We have basically the entire waterfront, or at least the east side of it right now.
0: Yes, it's a beautiful day out here, too. It's kind of morphed into a prettier day than we thought it would be.
1: Oh, yeah. I was definitely worried it was going to be a bit too hot or a bit too rainy. And it looks like the rain is holding off, at least for now. Weather's pretty dang good. So, yeah, I have no complaints about that.
0: Right on. Well, thank you so much for stopping and talking to me.
1: You're welcome.
0: All right. You too. Come on down to Pride Fest today. It's 35 years. We're celebrating here down at the waterfront and lots of booths.
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6: Hey, Lori T here. Did you know we have a contest going on at KGY? You could win tickets to see the B-52s with Devo at Climate Pledge Arena on September 25th. And Devo holds a special place in my heart because it reminds me of my parents. Now, my parents' first date, my dad took my mom to One Flew Over the Cuckoo's Nest. Great first date movie, right? But years later, it comes out that he could have taken her to see Devo.

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DIY. I am Lori T, and up next we have a song from a band that the dude hates, but I really like. I'm not mad about them. 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

0: It is downtown Ruby Brown. We are down here at the Music and Art Pride Fest, celebrating 35 years of Capital City Pride. Glad to be here at the Port Plaza and Percival Landing with you today. And this is, they say, the gem of the three-day fest. Three stages, 170 booths, food trucks, lots of fun resources, and fun and friends. 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If you've got a little time on your hands and want to check something out that doesn't really cost you anything, you could come on down and see your friends and neighbors. 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That happens from 11 to 1. That is also free near Sylvester Park. The Pride Parade struts up Capitol Way South from Tivoli Fountain to Heritage Park, if you were wondering about the route. But come on down and see us. We are here at the KGY booth. We're at the Port Plaza. 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And you can also enter to win tickets for Devo and the B-52s coming in September to Climate Pledge Arena. 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
5: Cloudy skies with a few peaks of sun this afternoon with a chance of thunderstorms. Daytime highs approaching 67. Westerly winds 5 to 10 miles per hour. Partly cloudy skies tonight. Chance for showers. Lows level off around 50. Daytime highs approaching 67. Tomorrow, overcast skies. Cloudy skies expected and dry Monday and Tuesday. Upper 60s Monday, mid 60s by Tuesday. That's your forecast from the KGY Weather Center. I'm meteorologist Paul Trombley. Right now, it's 64 degrees.
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0: there. I'm Lori Tracy, and you should hang out with me on Sunday from 10 to 2 p.m. We're going to have some good fun, listen to some good music, and maybe share an embarrassing story or two. 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
0: Lori T here, and I've talked before about how I just have a black thumb. I cannot make any plants grow. They just always die on me. But I can never seem to remember that. I was walking around the farmer's market the other day, and I saw succulents for sale, $7. And I got all excited, and I started looking at them before I remember. I killed an aloe vera plant. 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
2: 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Dick Tracy, the dry look. Clark Kent, Wethead. Clark Kent, the dry look. Shazam, Wethead. 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
3: 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So come on, hero. 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Aerosol, and now a liquid too.
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5: Mostly cloudy, but the sun doing some fighting. We're getting sun breaks this afternoon. 67 for a high, partly cloudy this evening, then cloudy overnight, and a low at 41. Mostly cloudy, 66 tomorrow, cloudy and 68 on Monday. More sun and slightly warmer as we work our way through the week. 63 currently downtown.
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10: Where you going, Susie?
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8: Happy Pride weekend. Most of today's activity is centered around Percival Plaza. On the waterfront downtown Olympia, we have a little table there, a canopy and a table. Stop by and say hi. We're there till 6 this afternoon, and tomorrow the focus shifts to the Pride Parade, which starts at the fountain at the Capitol, and I believe that is at 11 o'clock tomorrow.

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3: And KGY was playing this in the summer of 1975.

celebrating the summer of 1975 this weekend, the Four Seasons, 95.3 KGY. The song There Who Loves You, first released without Frankie Valli because he was unavailable when it was recorded. Frankie said, hold on 1 minute. Made him re-record it with him doing lead.

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2: Good evening. The last of the Apollos, the spaceships which took men to the moon, has returned from her last voyage. With astronauts Tom Stafford, Deke Slayton, and Vance Brand aboard, the spacecraft splashed down in the Pacific after an historic Soviet-American meeting in space.
3: And KGY was playing this in the summer of 1975.

celebrating the summer of 1975 this weekend. And that one, yeah, from 1975, John Lennon. Number nine, Dream. His girlfriend, May Pang. That was kind of in a weird situation for John, where he dumped Yoko for a bit. May Pang on background.

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9: A weekend dominated by clouds, but some sun breaks and not much rain, so we'll take it. 67 this afternoon, and then partly cloudy, becoming mostly cloudy overnight, 51. Mostly cloudy, 66 tomorrow, and cloudy and 68 on Monday. We gradually move the temperatures up and get a little more sunshine as we hit midweek next week. Currently, it's 65 downtown Olympia.
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14: Even as energy shortages intensify, the first sections are now being completed on the 800-mile Trans-Alaska Pipeline. Starting in 1977, oil will begin flowing through the pipeline, across Alaska, and then by tanker to the lower 48 states. Despite the Arctic cold, oil will flow at a warm 130 degrees Fahrenheit, thanks partly to fiberglass insulation, similar to the kind found in your attic. 24-foot insulation sections, manufactured in Seattle by Owens Corning and barged to Alaska, are lifted by specially designed installation equipment, lowered into position, and mechanically wrapped around the pipe, protecting the pipe from temperatures ranging from 70 below to 70 above. By the 1977 completion date, 28 million pounds of fiberglass insulation, enough for 56,000 average-size homes, will be in place.
15: And KGY was playing this in the summer of 1975.

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7: This weekend wraps up the initial group play in World Cup happening now. 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At 4:30, Congo and Uzbekistan, Jordan and Argentina is at 7. As well at 7 is Algeria and Austria. Yeah, Austria, not Australia, Austria.

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2: 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A mindless eating machine. It will attack and devour anything. It is as if God created the devil and gave him jaws.
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another from the summer of 1975, Jackie Blue, the Ozark Mountain Daredevils. That was originally written about a guy who was like a druggie, like a burnout. And the producer said, you know, it would be a lot cooler if Jackie was a girl. Why don't you guys go in that room and rewrite the lyrics?

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6: Looking for a partly cloudy evening and then a cloudy overnight with a low at 51. Clouds tomorrow and Monday, 66 Sunday, 68 on Monday. Gradually, we get a little warmer and a little sunnier into the middle of next week. 66 degrees currently downtown Olympia.
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Seals and Cross 95.3 KGY. Lionel Richie opened his tour on Wednesday in Minneapolis, but he didn't finish the show. He got dizzy and had to leave the stage midway through. He's canceled a couple more appearances. Hopefully, Lionel Richie is resting easy.

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2: In California today, President Ford looked down the barrel of a loaded automatic held by a red-haired woman in a long red dress. But the gun didn't go off, and he's all right. The woman was wrestled to the ground by a Secret Service man, and the president was hustled away. She is being charged with attempted murder of the president. She is 26-year-old Lynette Alice Fromm, nicknamed Squeaky. She's a member of the so-called Manson family, followers of the convicted murderer, Charles Manson.
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4: And KGY was playing this in the summer of 1975.

celebrating the summer of 1975, the Eagles there. It was kind of a mellow year, the whole summer of 75. It got a little bit more poppier in 76 and dancier in 77.